0: traffic jam is calling.
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listening Proto FM Tanjung Pinang. Like the stars, it's all about hits.

roses for all of these goodbyes. Call me when it's over, 'cause I'm dying inside. 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